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0: 17 minutes past 6. Time for a Friday smile. And class of teenagers, teacher turns to the class and said, let's talk about consciences. And then focused on Bob, looked him straight in the eye and said, Bob, do you have a clean conscience? And Bob said, I have no idea, ma'am. It's never been used.
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It's time for the LM Friday weather for the 7th of August. We start with Maputo, where there'll be scattered clouds this morning with sunny periods later, a high of 26, a low of 16. Sofala will be mostly sunny to partly cloudy, a high of 26, a low of 17. Cabo Delgado, mostly sunny but breezy with a brief afternoon shower or two, a high of 28, a low of 21. Then the Lowveld will be mostly sunny, a high of 30 and 12 degrees tonight, slightly warmer than it's been. And Gauteng will have long sunny spells, a high of 23 degrees and a low of 8. And that's your LM Friday weather.

times. 12 minutes to 7. Well, do you remember those days when you went to the theatre and the voice or the commentator would say before the show started, that very serious voice, please ensure that you turn off all your cameras and no filming allowed in this performance. Well, the K-pop boy band Quartus has come up with a similar ruling. Put your phone down, one of the members. Bellow, piercing screams erupt as a sea of illuminated screens flicker back. I told you, put your phone down, he repeats louder this time. Some fans do just that, but the packed stadium vibrates harder with cheers of thousands of phones stay in the air. And it's hard to see how serious this theatrical command is. Put Your Phone Down is also the name of Quartus' ongoing concert tour, which started in Incheon on the 18th of July and will head to cities like New York and LA before returning to Seoul later this month. But the refrain is quite serious because it reflects a message the band has long pushed that fans should stop watching concerts through 6-inch screens and engage with the performance in real life, which is, after all, what they've paid to come and see and experience. So I'm all of the idea of turning off your phones when you enter a theater and enjoy the performance and don't be distracted by doom scrolling. What do you think? Use the WhatsApp line +258 8431168 68.

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A reminder that you can send a shout out or a message at approximately 25 to 8 o'clock. Send us your message, a greeting, a birthday greeting, anniversary shout out, or just to say good morning, and give us your choice of song, and we'll play it for you. And, well, in fact, we have the pleasure of playing it for you. Always love to hear from you. So that's the WhatsApp, +25884311 6868. And if you're outside Mozambique, of course, you don't pay any extra for a WhatsApp to that number, because it's not an international call. It's a local call on your phone. Let's get on with the music now. And Adele says, "Easy on Me."

0: coming up to 20 past 7, time for our Happy Chat Corner. Well, you've heard the expression, curiosity killed the cat. But in truth, it wasn't curiosity at all. The cat just didn't assess the risk properly and did something silly and then got killed. So if I get a funny feeling in my tummy, I get curious and think, ooh, what's going on there? And what could be happening? So instead of focusing on feeling rubbish, I get more curious about what's going on, and it helps me to remove the emotion from it. If someone acts in a way that brings up resistance, jealousy, or anger, it allows me to be more empathetic that what might be going on for them is why they act this way, and it may have nothing to do with me. And what might be going on in me that I reply that way or respond in that way? Then I explore the situation, because it may just as well be my gut feeling, say, beware, not all is right here. So there you have it. Curiosity didn't kill the cat. It was interpreting the feelings wrong. Let's have your thoughts on the WhatsApp. And remember, living life with joy is intentional living. I'm Chris Turner, and this is your LM Breakfast.
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It's time for the LM Friday weather for the 7th of August. We start with Maputo, where there'll be scattered clouds this morning with sunny periods later, a high of 26, a low of 16. Sofala will be mostly sunny to partly cloudy, a high of 26, a low of 17. Cabo Delgado, mostly sunny but breezy with a brief afternoon shower or two, a high of 28, a low of 21. Then the Lowveld will be mostly sunny, a high of 30 and 12 degrees tonight, slightly warmer than it's been. And Gauteng will have long sunny spells, a high of 23 degrees and a low of 8. And that's your LM Friday weather.

24 minutes to 8 o'clock. And here's a special shout out for a special group of people. They're called teachers. And they're the people that we rely upon to teach our children and to guide them, give them information, education, and help teach them the manners and the ways of the world so that they cope in the world. But they need some time out as well. So let's think about them. And here's a song for all you teachers, and particularly for MCJ, who really does need some time out. So here's Alice Cooper, and it's School's Out.

0: With the time just gone 8:45. We normally have a Ripley's Believe It or Not factoid here, but I thought this was a fun little news report, which we could describe as a factoid.
1: There's an international conflict brewing, and it's not over land or oil. It's about dessert. Turkey and Azerbaijan are facing off against Greece in a fight over who owns baklava, the centuries-old dessert made from layered pastry, nuts and honey. They have submitted a joint bid to UNESCO to have it added to the list of intangible cultural heritage elements, recognising not just the food, but the craftsmanship, traditional preparation methods, and cultural memory it holds in both countries. It's been dubbed a strategic move, as it would prevent the Greeks from claiming ownership of baklava going forward. There has long been a debate over the origins of the dessert, with Greece saying the sweets made from honey, nuts and thin dough date back to the Byzantine Empire. However, baklava in its modern form is most closely associated with the 15th century Ottoman Empire, which would support Turkey's claim for cultural heritage status. The final call will be left to the United Nations when the committee meets in November this year. And while they're at it, we'd like to request they settle once and for all whether the Lamington belongs to us Aussies or New Zealand.

Yes, it's Friday. It's a TGIF feeling. And if you're one of those fortunate people that doesn't have to work weekends, have a good one. And go and fly without wings. Do something daring. Every-

The time is 4 minutes past eight on this Friday morning. It's the 7th of August. And, of course, this is the legendary LM Radio. So, Friday's a day to look forward to the weekend, for you to do something to unwind, to do something exciting, spend time with your family. And, you know, whether you've had a rough week or not, celebrate the week, because at least you had a job, you had something to do, you had something to keep you busy, keep your mind active. And they know you, they say the best way to stave off dementia and old age is to keep active mind, body, and soul. And socialization or socializing with friends and family is one of the best ways to do it. Coming up, we have Christina Perry, 1,000 Years.

0: 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We are the original legendary LM Radio, and a little bit of poetic license since 1936, even though the station closed down in between 75 and 2009. We're back again with the same ethos, the same style of broadcasting, and of course always great new music and news from the golden era of music. So if you're interested and you'd like to publicize your business on the station, do drop me a line on +258 843 116868. That's the WhatsApp, +258 843 116868. Special good morning to Daniel, to Muhammad, to Tsikle. Who else did we see? We saw Jabba, we saw Zabu, and we saw Lucas. And what a day it was. Had a fabulous day. Lovely meeting listeners. So I'll be out and about prowling the streets of Nelspruit, or Mbombela, as it's called. So don't be surprised if you get a knock on the door, like Jamie Oliver does in the TV ads. 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

It's time for the LM Friday weather for the 7th of August. We start with Maputo, where there'll be scattered clouds this morning with sunny periods later, a high of 26, a low of 16. Sofala will be mostly sunny to partly cloudy, a high of 26, a low of 17. Cabo Delgado, mostly sunny but breezy with a brief afternoon shower or two, a high of 28, a low of 21. Then the Lowveld will be mostly sunny, a high of 30 and 12 degrees tonight, slightly warmer than it's been. And Gauteng will have long sunny spells, a high of 23 degrees and a low of 8. And that's your LM Friday weather.

23 minutes to 9 o'clock, and a song there for all the beautiful ladies in the world. That sexy Spanish singer together with a country star. Yes, it's Julio Iglesias and Willie Nelson, "To All the Girls I've Loved Before."

0: Coming up to 10 to 9, which means it's Claudia Fayou time, time for the mid-morning show. Also time for me to take the weekend off, except for Sunday night at 8 for your LM Hit Parade, when we'll be looking back at the early 1970s and playing some of the greatest music of all time. Also time for some words of inspiration from Sarah Blakely, who said, "Don't let what you know scare you, because it can become your greatest asset. If you do things without knowing how they have always been done, you're guaranteed to do them differently." In other words, use your imagination. Don't follow the mob. Let's know what you think on the WhatsApp line, and I'll chat to you next week. I'm Chris Turner. I wish you a happy day times two, which means have a happy weekend. Good morning.
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Well, hello, good morning, bon dia. It is Friday, and welcome to the Mid-Morning Show. My name is Claudia Feiyu. I'm your host. You can always reach out to me on +258-843-11-6868.

0: Let's talk about pet peeves. And this one says, those parents who kick their kids out the second they turn 18. Like, why? It doesn't build character. And what 18-year-old has money to buy a house in this economy? I agree.
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I remember a listener just coming at me on our messages on WhatsApp because I mentioned that I don't really like the Backstreet Boys, and I got in a lot of trouble for that. It's not that I dislike them, it's just that they're not my favorite. I'm allowed to have my opinions, right? Welcome to the second hour of the Mid-Morning Show. My name is Claudia Fayou, and this is LM Radio Mozambique.

0: 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And today, I am reacting to how prison looks like in different countries. So in the US, Canada, Italy, France, Sweden, Switzerland, Norway, and Denmark. And let me tell you, please go research how prison looks like in Denmark. You will be highly, highly surprised. It is not what you imagine.
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With a wink of her eye.

That was The Suite with Ballroom Blitz. Welcome to the third hour of the mid-morning show. My name is Claudia Fayou. In case you're wondering, today is Friday, the 7th of August, and this is LM Radio Mozambique.

0: today is International Beer Day. It is also National Lighthouse Day in the U.S., but I thought it was a cute holiday to talk about because I love lighthouses.
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That was Beautiful South with Song for Whoever. Welcome to the last hour of the mid-morning show. My name is Claudia Feiyu. I've been hosting from 9 and with you until the end of this hour.

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0: Well, it is my time to sign out to say goodbye on a Friday, which means you will only listen to me on Monday next week. My name is Claudia Feiyu. Wishing you a fantastic, fantastic weekend. Bye-bye.
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Very good afternoon to you and welcome. 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
2: 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For example,

And that was Aerosmith with I Don't Want to Miss a Thing. 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This is the second hour of LM Afternoon on this Friday, on the 7th of August. I'm Ray Mawel.

0: And that was Greg Kin Band with Jeopardy. And remember to contact the show. 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

0: Was Paul Simon with Diamonds on the Soles of Her Shoes. Before was She Should Be Dancing by Bee Gees. Up next, I get Tina Turner with Nat Bush.
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And that was Elton John with, I guess that's why they call it the blues. 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This fact is the third hour of LM Afternoon on this Friday, the 7th.

0: was Hanson with MMM Bop, and before was Talk Talk with It's My Life. 14 minutes past 4 is the time. Remember to contact the show. The WhatsApp and Telegram line is +25884-311-6868, SMS 848780.
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0: And that was the chairman of the board with Give Me Just a Little More Time. Before was Eleni Nwosu with Walking on a Broken Glass. Up next, we have M-People with Moving On Up.
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0: And that was Sam Smith with Writings on the Wall. 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

It was Joan Jett with Black Hearts with I Love Rock and Roll. 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This is Kurt, the last hour of LM Afternoon on this Friday, the 7th of August. I'm Ray Mawet.

0: And that was John Paul Young with Love Is In The Air. 14 minutes past 5 is the time. To contact the show, WhatsApp and Telegram line is +28 SMS 4384871080.
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0: And that was Hacked with Barracuda, before Bruce Springsteen with Hungry Heart. Up next, we have the Beatles with Hey Jude.
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0: we've just heard Adele with Water Under the Bridge. And this is my time to sign out. I'll be back on Have a Good Evening. I'm Ray Mole.
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Said away goes trouble down the drain.

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Well, that's a lovely start. American singer and songwriter Bruce Springsteen with the title Dancing in the Dark. Springsteen wrote Dancing in the Dark overnight after John Landau convinced him that the album needed a single. According to journalist Dave Marsh in the book Glory Days, Springsteen was not impressed with Landau's approach. Look, he snarled, I've written 70 songs. You want another one? You write it. Despite this reaction, Springsteen sat in his hotel room and wrote the song in a single night. Opening tonight's edition of The Evening Grooves with me, Tim Alfredo, right here on LM Radio. Amazing Friday, your gateway to the weekend. Beautiful, the 7th of August, 2026. Happy birthday to you if it's your lovely day today. Sit

26. Happy birthday to you. If it's your lovely day today, sit back and enjoy the best of music. Coming up, it's time for ABBA singing Super Trooper.

Tears I cry aren't tears of pain. They're only to hide my guilt and shame. I forgive you, now I ask the same of you. While we were apart, I was human too.

Carry On by Fun, right here on your wonderful music station, taking us a step closer to the top of the hour. Every year, the United Nations Educational, Scientific and Cultural Organization, UNESCO, adds landmark destination to its World Heritage List. This seal of approval highlights places of outstanding universal value, from ancient historical monuments to rare untouched ecosystems. At the recent World Heritage Committee meeting in South Korea, which concluded on July 29, several extraordinary places officially earned their spot on the list. And just to give you a few, Boma Bandingilo Migratory Landscapes in South Sudan, also Getbol Tidal Flats Expansion in South Korea, to Shangshan Archipelago Migratory Bird Sanctuary located in China. These are some of the, out of the 25 newly added to the list of special destinations around the world, protected by UNESCO. Let's move on with more music right here on LM Radio.

and soul. Please accept my love and treat it as you would a precious jewel. And in time to come, if you ever doubt me, then read again this wedding letter that I'm giving you today. 'Cause it's written from my heart to try to explain, if I can, just what being your husband means to me. For today, I love you more than I did yesterday.

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Cyndi Lauper, Girls Just Want to Have Fun, by the way, which is a nice thing to do, stepping into the second of the show right here on your lovely music station. My name is Tim Alfredo. Amazing Friday, the 7th of August, 2026. Today, way back in 1985, the National Space Development Agency of Japan selected Mamoru Morichiaki Mukai and Takao Doi as Japan's first astronauts. 1987, Lenny Cox set a new record by swimming 2.7 miles, which is about 4.3 kilometers from Alaska to Siberia in a swimsuit. She was the first to swim between the two superpowers at the time. It was a big deal to swim between America and Russia, which was part of the Soviet Union. Research suggested that she survived at the 41 degrees Fahrenheit, which is equivalent to 5 degrees Celsius water temperatures, because she had 36% body fat, when the normal average for women was between 18 to 25%. Coming up, more music for you right here on LM Radio.

0: These Dreams by Houghton. Before that, I played a Hero from Mariah Carey right here on your wonderful music station, taking us a step closer to the top of the hour. Don't forget to send us your SMSs through 848780 or WhatsApp us on +258 843 116 868.
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I've been thinking about you by London Beaton. Before that, Bonnie Tyler, Total Eclipse of the Heart, right here on LM Radio. The next song comes from Billy Idol, Hot in the City.

Your song by Elton John moving us a step closer to the top of the hour. Your body glows very faintly, but the light is invisible to human eyes. Let's move on with more music. 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

0: Wow, feels like tonight by Daughtry, bringing us to the end of the show. It's been a fantastic honor to be with you in the past 2 hours. My name is Tim Alfredo. You've been listening to The Evening Grooves. I'll be back tomorrow, same time, same place, right here on LM Radio. Here is the weather for tomorrow. Maputo is expected to be starting with a morning shower, otherwise becoming partly sunny, reaching a high of 26 degrees and a low of 15 degrees centigrade. Now, here's the thought of the day. If you have to put someone on a pedestal, put teachers. They are society's heroes. Ciao, ciao.
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